0: from nowhere. 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Walking through the night, a different atmosphere. No more noise, just silence and the sound that's in my ear. I'm just dancing, dancing in the moonlight. I'm dancing, dancing.
1: Радио Ваня. 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